0: When a child is in the hospital, visitors come to say hello. And when visiting hours are over, they leave. But family does whatever it takes to stay. At Ronald McDonald House, we believe families shouldn't have to fight alone. So we make sure they have everything they need, with a community of support, warm meals, and a place to rest. Because when a child is sick, family stays. And Ronald McDonald House stays with them.
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0: 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The Blues Hour.
1: I'm sick and tired of the way you do. Good fine papa, I'm gonna poison you. Sprinkle goofy dust all around your bed. Wake up in the morning and find your own self dead.
2: Well, you shouldn't say that.
1: Well, what I'm gonna say this time.

0: of cloth. I can take them and wash them and hang them outside the wall. I can throw them out the window, he'll run around and catch them before they fall. Sometimes I think you got your habits on.
1: Well, you shouldn't say that.
0: Well, what you want me to say this time, baby?

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TJNY 106.3 FM, Vancouver.